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11: South Sound weather.
12: Mainly sunny this afternoon, with daytime highs approaching 72. Winds out of the west, 8 to 15 miles per hour. Mainly clear skies again tonight, lows dip down to about 49. Highs level off around 74. Tomorrow, cloudy skies expected. Sunshine mixed with clouds at times. Monday, with daytime highs approaching 79. 74, chance for rain Tuesday. That's the latest from the South Sound Weather Center. I'm meteorologist Laura Lockwood. Right now, it's 72 degrees.
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12: South Sound weather.
13: Mainly clear tonight with a low of 49. Winds out of the southwest, 5 to 10 miles per hour. Tomorrow, 74. Mainly clear tomorrow night, 50. A mix of clouds and sun, Monday, with a high of 79. 74, chance for storms, Tuesday. Taking a look at the extended forecast, 66, Wednesday, 69, Thursday, and 71 on Friday. That's the latest from the South Sound Weather Center. I'm meteorologist Kara Foster. Right now, 69.

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12: South Sound weather.
13: Mainly clear tonight with a low of 49. Winds out of the southwest, 5 to 10 miles per hour. Tomorrow, 74. Mainly clear, tomorrow night, 50. A mix of clouds and sun, Monday, with a high of 79. 74, chance for storms, Tuesday. Taking a look at the extended forecast, 66, Wednesday, 69, Thursday, and 71 on Friday. That's the latest from the South Sound Weather Center. I'm meteorologist Kara Foster. Right now, it's 65 degrees.

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15: South Sound Weather.
16: Mainly clear tonight with a low of 49. Winds out of the southwest, 5 to 10 miles per hour. Tomorrow, 74. Mainly clear, tomorrow night, 50. A mix of clouds and sun, Monday, with a high of 79. 74, chance for storms, Tuesday. Taking a look at the extended forecast, 66, Wednesday, 69, Thursday, and 71 on Friday. That's the latest from the South Sound Weather Center. I'm meteorologist Kara Foster. Right now, 63.
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7: Close level off around 49 tonight under partly cloudy skies. Southerly winds 5 to 10 miles per hour. High 74 tomorrow, cloudy skies. 50 tomorrow night. Partly cloudy Monday with highs in the upper 70s. Chance for storms Tuesday. Looking further out, 66 Wednesday, 69 Thursday, and 71 on Friday. That's the latest from the South Sound Weather Center. I'm meteorologist Kara Foster. Currently 60. K-A-

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5: Close level off around 49 tonight under partly cloudy skies. Southerly winds 5 to 10 miles per hour. High 74 tomorrow. Cloudy skies. 50 tomorrow night. Partly cloudy Monday with highs in the upper 70s. Chance for storms Tuesday. Looking further out, 66 Wednesday, 69 Thursday, and 71 on Friday. That's the latest from the South Sound Weather Center. I'm meteorologist Kara Foster. Currently, it's 56 degrees. K-A-

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9: South Sound Weather.
10: Partly cloudy overnight with lows around 49. South winds 5 to 10 miles per hour. Sunday, high of 74. Sunday night, 50. A mix of clouds and sun, Monday, with daytime highs approaching 79. 74, chance of thunderstorms, Tuesday. Taking a look at the extended forecast, 66, Wednesday, 69, Thursday, and 71 on Friday. That's the latest from the South Sound Weather Center. I'm meteorologist Kara Foster. Right now, it's 55 degrees.

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2: South Sound weather.
3: Lows dip down to about 49 overnight under partly cloudy skies, south winds 5 to 10 miles per hour. Daytime highs approaching 74. Sunday, cloudy skies expected. Mainly clear skies. Sunday night, lows dip down to about 50. Partly cloudy Monday with a high of 79. 74, chance of thunderstorms Tuesday. That's the latest from the South Sound Weather Center. I'm meteorologist Jennifer Wojcicki. Currently, it's 54 degrees. K-A-

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4: South Sound Weather.
5: 49 overnight under partly cloudy skies. South winds 5 to 10 miles per hour. High of 73 Sunday. Mainly clear skies. Sunday night, lows level off around 51. A blend of clouds and sun Monday, with daytime highs approaching 79. 74, chance for rain Tuesday. That's the latest from the South Sound Weather Center. I'm meteorologist Jennifer Wojcicki. Right now, it's 53 degrees. Yeah.

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5: South Sound weather.
6: 49 overnight under partly cloudy skies, south winds 5 to 10 miles per hour. High of 73 Sunday. Mainly clear skies, Sunday night, lows level off around 51. A blend of clouds and sun, Monday, with daytime highs approaching 79. 74, chance for rain, Tuesday. That's the latest from the South Sound Weather Center. I'm meteorologist Jennifer Wojcicki. Right now, 52.

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4: 49 overnight under partly cloudy skies, south winds 5 to 10 miles per hour. High of 73 Sunday. Mainly clear skies, Sunday night, lows level off around 51. A blend of clouds and sun, Monday, with daytime highs approaching 79. 74, chance for rain, Tuesday. That's the latest from the South Sound Weather Center. I'm meteorologist Jennifer Wojcicki. Currently 51.

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3: 49 overnight under partly cloudy skies, south winds 5 to 10 miles per hour. High of 73 Sunday. Mainly clear skies, Sunday night, lows level off around 51. A blend of clouds and sun, Monday, with daytime highs approaching 79. 74, chance for rain, Tuesday. That's the latest from the South Sound Weather Center. I'm meteorologist Jennifer Wojcicki. Currently, it's 52 degrees.

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5: Cloudy skies today with highs around 73. Winds out of the southwest around 5 miles per hour. Lows dip down to about 51 tonight. Mainly clear skies. High of 79 tomorrow. A mix of clouds and sun with fog at times early. 74 Tuesday with the chance for rain. 66 Wednesday. Showers continue. That's the latest from the South Sound Weather Center. I'm meteorologist Shelley Lynn Blade. Right now, 53.

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0: So today's going to be pretty awesome. We are looking back at Dolly Parton.
1: Yes.
0: And we're going to get a visit with David Nail coming up a little bit later on in the show.
2: Yeah, we got a lot of stuff happening this week. Thanks for checking us out. It's Honky Tonkin'.

0: Tracy Lawrence in Time Marches On. Time definitely marches on. We don't have to like it, though. We don't have to enjoy the passage of time.
1: Ooh, it's been a tough week.
0: Oh, this week has been crazy. You know, looking back at the career and the life and the legacy of Dolly Parton has been an eye-opener. You realize how many people absolutely loved her. And it's not just country.
1: Yeah.
0: It's all genres, all people, all lifestyles.
1: She was the last thing that we all kind of like could agree on.
0: Yeah, everybody. There's right. Red, blue, pink, purple.
1: Didn't matter.
0: You were a Dolly fan through and through. I mean, films and TV and all that. Hannah Montana. This movie right here.
1: Yeah.
0: 9 to 5.
1: Yeah, from 1980. Earning her 2 Grammy Awards and an Academy Award nomination. 9 to 5, Miss Dolly.

0: Dabney Coleman tied up. Such a great movie.
1: You know, she got on set and she memorized everyone's lines. She didn't know. She thought she was supposed to know everyone's lines.
0: She memorized everybody's lines, like the whole entire script?
1: She's like, I didn't know. So she had everyone's lines memorized.
0: Wow. All right, so there was this redheaded bank teller who flirted with Dolly's husband, Carl, back in the day. And Dolly was like, hey, I'm going to write a song about this lady. And the name came from a fan, a green-eyed fan, who asked Dolly for an autograph. And she kind of put the stories together. And, you know, everybody from Miley Cyrus to the White Stripes has covered this song. It's Dolly's Jolene.

0: Jolene, it's Dolly. As we look back, and it's great to see the impact that Dolly had. Everybody loved that song, by the way. Mindy Smith had a very famous version of Jolene that she did with Dolly.
1: The White Stripes and Miley Cyrus did their version too.
0: It's so wild to hear the fandom. Like, and we got to go to Miley.
2: And I could easily understand. You could easily take my man, but you don't know what he means to me, Jolene.
0: I remember my mom, the first time she heard this version. She was like, oh, I like Miley's voice.
2: When he calls your name, Jolene.
0: And wasn't Dolly Miley Cyrus's godmother?
1: Yeah, Miley's her goddaughter. Yep.
0: That's such an interesting world that we have.
1: That's right.

0: Dolly said that became Whitney's song after Whitney did it. I disagree.
1: Yeah, I do too. I get what she's saying, and she's kind of, and it.
0: You know what? It's all of our songs.
1: Well,
0: I mean, how many of us have not belted that out in the car?
2: Hang on, more honky tonkin' with Big D and Bubba in a moment.
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6: South Sound weather.
7: Cloudy skies today with highs around 73. Winds out of the southwest around 5 miles per hour. Lows dip down to about 51 tonight. Mainly clear skies. High of 79 tomorrow. A mix of clouds and sun with fog at times early. 74 Tuesday with a chance for rain. 66 Wednesday. Showers continue. That's the latest from the South Sound Weather Center. I'm meteorologist Shelley Lynn Blade. Right now, 53. K-A-Y.

0: HBA with Big D and Bubba. This is Honky Tonkin. And we got to get another Dolly song on as we look back.
1: Yeah,
0: what do you want to do?
1: Well, she had a big, her first like pop crossover smash hit in 1977. One of the rare hits that Dolly didn't write herself, Here You Come Again, won her very first Grammy Award for Best Female Country Vocal Performance as we salute Dolly Parton.

0: And it's Dolly. Dolly Parton, as we look back on the legacy and the music and the awesomeness that was the great Dolly Parton on Honky Tonkin'.
1: You know, Dolly grew up very poor in East Tennessee, in Sevierville, Tennessee. And her mom actually stitched the coat that she wore from scraps of rags.
0: Just it's like a true story.
1: Yeah, just like the story of Joseph in the Bible. So it's growing up in rural Tennessee, it can be pretty tough. Dolly actually said this track is one of her personal favorites of all the songs that she's ever wrote. It's A Coat of Many Colors from Dolly Parton.

0: for me.
1: My mom used to play that song when she was sewing my pants, fixing my knees, putting patches.
2: I'll tell you, we're celebrating the life and music of Dolly Parton, and I think there's no better. To me, it is Barbie and Ken. It's Kenny Rogers and Dolly from 1983 in Islands in the Stream. A song written by the Bee Gees. You may not know.

0: the best part.
1: Kenny and Dolly. Islands in the Stream on Honky Tonkin'. And you know who was supposed to... Before Kenny and Dolly got a hold of that song, it was meant for another humongous artist at the time. The Bee Gees had had Marvin Gaye in mind.
0: Oh, wow.
1: Like, you know, let's get it on. Yeah. Sexual healing and all that. That's who was supposed to do it. And then Kenny and Dolly took it and, well, it became this gigantic song. Probably one of the most recognizable songs on planet Earth, even still to this day.
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0: That's Aaron Tippin and Kiss This on Honky Tonkin with Big D and Bubba. Don't forget, we have David Nail joining us on the show in just a little bit. He's got a new album out, and we'll look at back at his career as well.
1: This song was the leading single from the 1989 album White Limousine. Spent only 1 week at number one. I thought it'd be more than that. And what I love about it is you can't take that East Tennessee sound out of her accent when she says the first words. Why?
0: Why'd you come in her?
1: Looking like that. Dollar.

0: on Honky Tonkin' with Big D and Bubba. What are we going to play now? I mean, we've got all these great Dolly songs to choose from.
1: Yeah, great songs. And also, she's done so many duets with people. And I got to remember the 1991 one with Ricky Van Shelton went number one. And interesting, this song written by Dolly's brother, Floyd Parton. It's Rockin' Years.

0: Problem on Honky Tonkin' with Big D and Bubba. And, of course, we continue to celebrate the life and the legacy and the awesomeness that was Dolly Parton. Again, such a heartbreaker to lose her.
1: Yeah,
0: and we've talked about this so many times over the past couple of days. Dolly was that one person that everybody loved. You never heard anybody say anything disparaging about Dolly Parton, ever.
1: Yeah, yeah. We continue with a song. The video to me is part of this, with all these public figures holding photographs of their late loved ones, including John Carter Cash, son of Johnny Cash, Teresa Earnhardt, Dale Earnhardt's a wife, Scott Hamilton, losing his mom, and more. And it's a song that you forgot sometimes that it's her. It's her and Brad Paisley in 2005, and When I Get Where I'm Going. When I

0: dude, what are you doing to me?
1: I'm watching the video.
0: I'm just listening to the song and Dolly's voice and just all angelic about when I get where I'm going and the subject matter and after just losing Dolly. I know. All right, David Nail will be here in just a moment. God bless Dolly Parton and God bless country music for bringing us all together. David Nail is going to be our guest coming up here in just a second.
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1: David Nail is our guest this week. Man, take us back to a song that Bob and I are big fans of. A lot of people are.
0: Well, this is how breakups really happen. You know, anytime you have a drama-filled moment, it's never in the situation that you see in the movies. It's never like the movies.
1: Yeah. We're talking about Red Light.
2: You know, it's hilarious. People will reference that all the time. And for the longest time, I would always just say, you know, hey, I don't know how, like, literal it is. You know, I think it's sort of a metaphor for just how abrupt things are. And when I say that, they just look at me like, no, that actually just happened to me.
1: Yeah, I literally did it.
2: But I remember the first thing I thought of when I heard this song was my year at Arkansas State. I was sort of quasi-dating this girl named Casey Mullins, and one Sunday morning, I took her to the Dixie Cafe, and we went to this little, I think it was called Hastings Music back then, you know, in the early 40s when I was in college, and we're like back in the magazine stuff, and she just like dumped me, and I was like, huh? And then she just like walked out of the store and just walked back to camp, like, she I didn't even get to drive her back to campus. And
1: wow.
2: It was a classic case of I was just stunned. I was like, okay, first of all, why did I just take you to lunch?
1: Mm-hmm.
0: And like, why did you accept to go to lunch? Why did you let me pay?
2: And then why here? Why in the magazines? Why not in the car before we walked in? It was like I just
0: did. What magazine were you looking at?
2: Yeah, exactly. Evidently the wrong one. But it was just so strange. And I remember, like, it baffled me for, like, the rest of the year. I was just like, that was so bizarre. Like, it wasn't, like, most of my breakups, you know, I was told that I was this horrible person and I never want to see you again. And this one,
1: right,
2: it was just like, hey, yeah, I'm going to walk back to my dorm. Peace.
0: See ya. Bye. And that's why this song makes so much sense for so many people.

0: Crazy for Leaving. It's Rodney Crowell on Honky Tonkin'.
1: David Nail is our guest. Man, it's always good to see David. We haven't seen you in a hot minute, man. And I remember watching a thing that, man, like, I don't know, maybe a year or two ago, you posted something. It was really heartfelt, and it really hit me. And I was just like, man, this is a hard business. Music is hard. But like, I guess it's all kind of mental health kind of feeling. But you came out of it.
2: You know, I feel bad about, you know, complaining about anything. Certainly, I've been blessed. But, I mean, it's hard, you know. I remember when I was young, I just thought, well, getting the record deal was the hardest part. And in reality, when you think about it, it's the easiest part of the process. And it took me a long time. Certainly, the first record deal did not end well. But even the second one, it was, you know, I can remember even Whatever She's Got. You know, it was a huge song, but it just seemed like every week, you know. I mean, to this day, Mondays give me anxiety because Mondays were such an important day. It was like when you would get, it was ad date. And so you would just not sleep, not eat all day Sunday.
0: And by ad date, that's the, in radio world, that's whenever people start to play the song.
2: And you know, if this station was going to move it down, did we have a station that could offset that? And it was just so stressful. I mean, every single song. And, you know, obviously the perks or the blessings all for sure outweigh that stuff, but you can't predict it.
0: Yep. It's out of your control.
2: You know, I love how with your, you know, early artists, they're always like, where do you see yourself in 10 years? And it's, the reality is, like, I was always like, man, I just hoped I could see myself next year.
0: That's right.
2: I mean, 10 years, like, man, I mean, I could be in the loony bin, you know? I mean, but yeah, I mean, it's changed my life. And that I struggle as a parent, and I have to tell my kids, I apologize to them all the time. You know, it's not fair for me to sort of raise you based on how I was raised, but I'll just be like, if they complain about me leaving or whatever, obviously I hate to leave or I hate to go to work or whatever, but I mean, everything we have, I mean, even my kids, we did IVF. I'm like, the music business, like, this crazy life is responsible for everything couch. I mean, everything. And so you have to be grateful. And obviously I am, because there's so many moments where I thought it was never going to happen. So it certainly beats the heck out of a million other more important real jobs, you know.
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7: Cloudy skies today with highs around 73. Winds out of the southwest around 5 miles per hour. Lows dip down to about 51 tonight, mainly clear skies. High of 79 tomorrow, a mix of clouds and sun with fog at times early. 74 Tuesday, with a chance for rain. 66 Wednesday, showers continue. That's the latest from the South Sound Weather Center. I'm meteorologist Shelley Lynn Blade. Right now, 53.

0: Shenandoah and Two Dozen Roses on Honky Tonkin' with Big D and Bubba.
1: David Nail is our guest this week. Was talking about so many great songs and a song that was, I believe, your first number one with Let It Rain. Is that one of those you go, oh, this can be a number one? Or is it one of those, oh, boy.
2: I remember it was the first song that I wrote that people got excited about. I remember I emailed. I wrote it with Jonathan Singleton. He had written Red Light. Classic case, you know, like this songwriter writes this big hit for the artist. So naturally, they've got to hook the artist up with a songwriter, and magic is for sure going to happen, you know. And I remember being super nervous about it, but I'd gotten to know Jonathan well enough. And this is a true story. I texted him the night before, and I just said, hey, man, you're such a fantastic guitar player. Like, could you think you could come in with just some sort of lick? And I'm not lying. Like, he sat down at Carnival Music over there on Music Row, and the first thing he played was that boom, boom, boom, boom, boom. It's just kind of a John Mayer kind of thing, and yeah. It was just so hip and different. And then he was actually mumbling the, like, Let It Rain theme when he got to the chorus, and I remember him saying, you know, man, I mean, I could just keep saying this, but, like, you know, it's so generic, and I was like, but it sounds so daggum good. And when we wrote it, just that work tape, I sent it to Stephanie Wright, who was at Universal at A&R, and she replied immediately, and that was the first time a song that I'd written where I'd seen somebody at the record label just get really, really excited about it, and I was like, whoa. Man, evidently everything else I had done sucked, because this is a way different reaction. Yeah.

0: Thanks for having us on today.
1: David Nail is our guest this week. What is some advice that you would give a new artist today?
2: Oh, man. I think that's changed a million times. You know, if there's one sort of thing I think that I've seen over the last 10 years or so is it's you'll meet people and they're sort of like, they sort of want to do it. You know, they're in college and they're, you know, thinking about maybe trying. There's no way you can just sort of try it out. You know, yeah. You got to commit. I remember hearing Jake Owen, you know, say like, I just told my mom I was leaving and told my parents I was leaving Florida State, like in the middle of the year before the year started and peace out. And I think that there's something to be said about that desperation of I'm putting all my eggs in this basket. It's a calling, you know.
3: You can't do it halfway.
2: Exactly. You cannot just sort of, you know, I used to always say I'm going to give it 6 months. It's like I've been here 27 years. It's like you just have to, you can't look at it that way. You can't give yourself a timeline, you know. Like when I almost gave it up to go to umpiring school, like when I was like 26.
3: Like baseball umpiring.
2: Yes. And I brought my parents, and I mean I had this whole presentation. I set my parents down. I went through all, I mean, I had all the, I knew how old I would be at AA. I knew how old I would be at AAA. Like, I get done, and I'm sort of, and my dad's a huge sports fan. And he looks me dead in the face, and he goes, that's the most ridiculous thing I've ever heard in my life. And then I'm like, what?
3: Ridiculous than music?
2: And then my mom said, how about we just sleep on it? You know, that was just
3: it went away.
2: Their the way of saying, gone. No, this is what you're meant to do. And we're not going to let you leave.
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2: David Nail's our guest this week. So this is Dealer's Choice, David, where you get to pick a song you request. Not yours, someone else's. And a little story why you like it.
3: You know, one of my favorite things to do when I was back home in Kenton, Missouri, was I would get a cassette tape, you know, based on whatever song had sort of come out, made you go to the store and get it. And then I would love listening to it and trying to figure out, okay, I bet that's the song they released next. I can't remember what the first single was, but I remember hearing Carrying Your Love With Me by George Strait and going, holy cow, this is for sure. And then it was. Mm. And I remember thinking, I'm a genius. I mean, that's probably as ridiculous as it is. That's probably one of the moments where I was like, I got to move to Nashville. I think like a record exec.

0: George Strait owes you, David Neal. He owes you for calling that one.
1: Yep, that's going to be George's next big hit.
0: And you were right. Yes.
2: What's crazy is that, I mean, like, I'd love to know which number that was and then how many he had after.
1: Oh, yeah, that's a good, yeah, we had quite a bit. David Neal's our guest. We got more David coming.

0: 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It's Honky Tonkin' with Big D and Bubba. 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
1: David Nail, our guest this week, you're talking about your kids are discovered George Strait music. There's way worse to discover.
2: The best part about it is how it all started was they'd be like in the shower or whatever, or they'd be just complaining about something, and I would just trying to get them kind of in a good mood, and I'd go, "When you hear twin fiddles and a steel guitar," and I'd kind of dance around, and they all three started just kind of singing that, and I was like, "Do you want to hear like the original?" But before I played the original on that soundtrack, the Pure Country soundtrack, he has his son do it postlude at the end of the record, and he's singing it at the end, and he's like, you know, my twin's age.
0: Yeah.
2: And they hear that little kid, and he's laughing, he's singing. It's like the sweetest thing in the world. And, I mean, they were hooked. Of course, my wife, you know, like Oceanfront Property, all those crazy, unreal songs come out, and we're singing every one. It's like one of the only times they've never been like, "Hey, can you change it to Taylor Swift?"
0: It's like the way we used to be.
2: Songs from like 84. I'm like, I was five.
0: Yeah. That's what I'm saying. It's like the way we used to be with our parents when they would play like Creedence Clearwater Revival or the Beatles or whatever. And you're like, yeah, this is awesome.
1: That's pretty funny.
2: And it sounds completely different. You know, that early 80s Strait just was so unique sounding. My wife and I just sit there and they're like, man, we're on like song number 13 and they're not yelling.
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1: David Nail is our guest this week. Take us back to 2013, Whatever She's Got. Was this your third album, I guess, maybe?
2: It was. My favorite part of this story is a guy at the label at the time named Joe Fisher had sent me the demo, and I was coming home from a write. My wife and I lived in this tiny little house, and, you know, I get the MP3 or whatever and an email or whatever, and I look at the title, Whatever She's Got, and I'm like, you've got to be kidding me. This is what they're sending me. That's the title. And so I pull into our house. I go inside. I get Bluetooth speakers that, like, just come out. I line it all up, and I get in the shower, and I play it, and I put it on repeat. And it was like, you know, I'd just come out of that really, really dark period personally, and I was just... I say it was the perfect time of my life. I was just open to doing something different than I'd ever done, and I couldn't hate it. You know, I wanted to. I saw that title, wanted to hate it. And then the best part is I heard my wife walk in the house, and this is true. It was like from the shower, you could almost open the front door. The house was so tiny. But I looked out the shower, and I could see my wife just – she didn't know what in the world it was. She knew it wasn't me singing. She's kind of moving around and dancing kind of.
1: She liked it.
2: And I just remember thinking, I don't think I've ever seen my wife dance to my songs. And I had two records out. And so it was like...

0: Meese, who produced it, it was going to eventually become an album. And it's taken a little bit to come out. You know, I hate when artists say, oh, this is the best, you know, record I've ever made. I don't know if it is or not. I'm proud of it. I definitely know it's the most accurate record that I've ever released that represents where I am in my life. I feel like it sounds and it feels like a 47-year-old guy who's lived some life, who's got some stories to tell. You know, maybe before I was just singing songs about just other stuff that I hadn't really, really lived. And this record, I feel like, is something that I can feel in the core of my soul.
1: Yeah, yeah. Here's a little bit of it. Yeah.

0: set.
1: Like, you know what I mean? Like,
0: the album, it's called Flowers. It's called Flowers, the new one from David Nail. We'll talk more David Nail coming up.
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2: Cloudy skies with a few peaks of sun today, with daytime highs approaching 73. Southwest winds around 5 miles per hour. Mainly clear tonight. Lows dip down to about 51. High of 79 and foggy early tomorrow. Partly cloudy skies. 74 Tuesday with a chance of rain. 67 Wednesday. Showers continue. That's the latest from the South Sound Weather Center. I'm meteorologist Shelley Lynn Blade. Currently 54. K-A-

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2: The best little fun fact about Nights on Fire is I'd never really had this happen to me, but I remember very early on, you'd hear stories about it. Well, this artist has this song on hold, and then, maybe one of the publishers would sort of get it to maybe quote-unquote a bigger artist, and then there'd sort of be this fight over, well, who's going to cut it, who had it first, and obviously the publisher wants, the most famous, the biggest artist, or maybe this artist says that it's going to be a single, so surely they want that to happen. And I'd never really experienced that until Nights on Fire. I remember Frankie Ballard had it on hold. I remember I called Ryan Beisel, who works for Morgan Wallen's management now, and I said, dude, what's the deal with Nights on Fire? I had a backup hold. And he said, if you'll cut it tomorrow, you can have it.
0: It literally was first come, first served at that point.
2: I loved it. But Nights on Fire was like that. I wasn't crying. I was like,

0: It's Bo Cephas on Honky Tonkin' with Big D and Bubba.
1: David Nail is our guest this week, and check out the new album is called Flowers. When you look back and you're like, oh, all this stuff, I didn't go to umpiring school. He's a huge baseball guy. Do you look back and you go, ah, I played this the same way?
2: I mean, I definitely would have done some things differently just from having the knowledge now. You know, I came from a tiny town. I think I came at a time, you know, before social media, really the internet had just started. And so, I mean, I had zero idea of what I was getting into, even when I got a record deal. And like I said earlier, I thought that was the hard part. And so, you know, I would have approached some things different. But, you know, I think that sometimes, you know, people can kind of look at a situation or a person and go, oh, you know, they sort of develop a reputation. I don't think that I intended that to happen. I think just my inexperience and being naive just sort of gave a lot of people the impression of, oh, that guy thinks he's got it made. And it wasn't that. It was just I just, you know, kid. Now I think you could just sort of have a better understanding. You know, there's all these places you can go and know about before you come here and sort of get into the business, or you don't even have to come to town. You can just get your stuff out there. And yeah. And I would probably, you know, go about the beginning maybe a little different. But, you know, I told my wife last year, I said, we're exactly where God wants us to be. And my career has gone exactly the way God wants it to be and to have gone. And it does no good to sort of, you know, you're always just sort of chasing the next thing. And I think sometimes you need to just sort of be very, very grateful of where you're at.
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0: know now what I didn't know then. It's Honky Tonkin' with Big D and Bubba.
1: David Nail has a new album out. It's called Flowers, and he is joining us in the studio.
0: You look good. It's like everything I've heard off of it, though, is like a love song.
1: Yeah, it's nice, though.
2: You know, I mean, you know, I just was always closet happy this entire time.
0: Well, you know,
2: people used to always complain that, like, everything you play is slow and sad. So I figured, you know, I'll compromise. I'll keep it slow. I'll just try to make it happy.
1: That's right. So I don't know. What year would this have been, Bubba?
0: Man, I could have told you if you wouldn't have asked. But
1: so you came in and you were sitting right there, and you didn't have a guitar and you had a keyboardist. You remember this? And you're like, we've never done this before. And you did Red Light, and you're just like, we've never done this with a keyboard like this before. Do you remember this?
2: No.
0: He doesn't have a clue. All right, well then, you know.
2: I mean, I have a pretty good, it had to be one of two guys. So.
1: I listen to it on the regular. It's on YouTube.
2: Wow.
1: And
2: it is?
1: Yeah. I think, I don't want to call you baby ugly. I think it's better than the original. It's like
0: vocally everything was, it's just a fantastic performance. And you know what we're gonna do? We're gonna do this as a live rewind and in studio performance from back in the day.
1: Yeah, listen.
0: I don't remember what the year was, but I'll tell you whenever it's done.
1: Okay, here we go.

0: February 2020.
1: Oh, wow.
0: Yeah, that was David Nail performing in the studio February 2020 before the world went crazy.
1: Yeah.
0: And doing Red Light, the piano version, which is very cool to hear it done that way.
1: Yeah, man.
0: Crazy is that was also not a number one song.
1: I know, like, it's weird, isn't it?
0: Like, you've had bigger songs than that, but that is the one in my brain. It's kind of like She Thinks My Tractor's Sexy for Chesney. You think that's got to have been a number one. Nope. Red Light should have been a number one. Why was it not?
2: Yeah. I was so happy that it wasn't a number 43 like the two previous songs I'd had out were. But I do remember, like, just being super ecstatic. I will say, like, I think on one chart it was 6, one chart it was 7. I tend to like
0: six.
2: The chart
0: yeah.
2: with 6 better.
0: It was a number 6. It was a
2: much better
0: six.
2: Much better number. But it's crazy that people, you just, even when I play these acoustic shows, just that intro, and I'm not a guitar player, like, people know it. You're yeah. right. I mean, it's like,
0: It's one of those songs. It may not have been a number one, but it's definitely a signature.
1: Yeah, for sure.
2: Yeah, I mean, it's 17 years old, which is depressing, but
0: it's about to be legal.
2: Yeah.
1: Sweet. Nice.
0: David Nail is in the studio, got new music, got a new album. We'll talk all about that as we wrap things up here in just a moment.

0: Possum on Honky Tonkin', and we're Big D and Bubba.
1: David Nail has been our guest this week. Dude, it's so good to see you again.
2: You too. I appreciate it.
1: Got a new album out. It's called Flowers. Make sure you check that out. And if you're going to be coming to your town, go see him.
0: And odds are he probably drove himself. He's been doing that lately.
1: I love that you're
0: kind of doing these shows that you just go and you hang out in a town for a couple days and then you play a show, and it's a little more, I hate saying intimate, but I mean that's probably the best word. It's more custom for that place.
2: Every day I will show up, you know, because it's just me. It's like I can do a sound check a lot later than you would normally do a sound check, and so it sort of makes everything a little easier for the venue and the sound people and all that stuff. But I'll show up, and it's like it's all been established before. You know, the show's been advanced. But then I show up, and I'm carrying both guitars, and they're like, is that it? And I'm like, no, I got to go get my merch bag. I got to go get my, you know, my guitar accessory stuff. And they're like, oh, wow, it, like, really is just you.
1: Yeah, you're like, yeah.
2: And I'm like, yeah, then I'm going to carry all this stuff back out afterwards. So it's been fun. You know, the far, far, far majority of all just been my wife sort of after like the second or third week was like, look, babe, I get it. Like, you don't have to call me every night and tell me they're amazing. I was like, sweet.
1: You can check him out online. Just look up David Nail on Instagram for that, or Google him up. The one and only David Nail. Thank you, brother.
2: Thank you.
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11: South Sound weather.
12: Cloudy skies with a few peaks of sun today, with daytime highs approaching 73. Southwest winds around 5 miles per hour. Mainly clear tonight. Lows dip down to about 51. High of 79 and foggy early tomorrow. Partly cloudy skies. 74 Tuesday with a chance of rain. 67 Wednesday. Showers continue. That's the latest from the South Sound Weather Center. I'm meteorologist Shelley Lynn Blade. Right now, 55.
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12: Mainly cloudy skies expected.

today with daytime highs approaching 73. Southwest winds around 5 miles per hour. Lows dip down to about 51 tonight, mainly clear. High temperatures reach up to 79 tomorrow. Sunshine mixed with clouds with fog at times early. 74 Tuesday with a chance for isolated showers. 67 Wednesday, chance for showers continues. That's the latest from the South Sound Weather Center. I'm meteorologist Paul Trombley. Right now, it's 60 degrees.

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0: Well, you might have heard of 20 ribeyes for $40. That was so last month. We got 20 ribeyes for $39, 20 premium ribeyes for $39. Today at Capitol Mall, we are in the parking lot with the Backyard Butchers. 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And if you're out running errands or going to church today, swing by on your way home and stock that freezer with 20 ribeyes for $39. Also, seafood, chicken, and pork. These guys are here till 5. We're broadcasting till 2. And we brought tickets for a lot of stuff. We brought some concert tickets, a couple of shows at the fair, Dylan Marlowe and Chase Rice. We have a handful of Rainier's tickets, Grays Harbor Raceway, and Washington State Fair admission passes. So come by and check that out under our canopy right next to the truck with the big red banner on it from Backyard Butchers at the Capitol Mall in Olympia.
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4: South Sound weather.
5: Sunshine mixed with clouds at times today, with highs around 73. West winds around 5 miles per hour. Lows dip down to about 51 tonight, mainly clear skies. Highs level off around 79 tomorrow. Sunshine mixed with clouds with fog at times early. Mid-70s Tuesday with a chance for isolated rain showers. Much cooler Wednesday with highs in the upper 60s. Showers continue. That's the latest from the South Sound Weather Center. I'm meteorologist Paul Trombley. Right now, it's 67 degrees.

0: Hey, can you hear this sound? That's the sound of a big refrigerated truck, and it's sitting in the parking lot at Capitol Mall in the northwest corner, kind of across from Sephora and kind of just across the lane from Target. That's where you'll find the Backyard Butchers, and that's where you'll find our canopy as well. So before you hit the Butchers, stop by and see us and maybe get some concert tickets, sign up to win those, or maybe some fair tickets. There's still Rainier's games, and we still have tickets. And the Backyard Butchers has $39 boxes filled with 20 ribeyes. You could say that another way, Dave. You could say 20 ribeyes for $39. They also have these big variety boxes of steak, seafood, and chicken. In the steak box, there's T-bones and strips, ranch steaks, sirloin steaks, and burgers. In the seafood variety, there's three different kinds of shrimps. We've got crab legs and scallops in there. And the chicken variety box has plain chicken breasts, chipotle bourbon breasts, lemon pepper, and teriyaki breasts, and even some chicken tenderloin fritters. They are here till 5. We're broadcasting till 2. Come see the Backyard Butchers at the Capitol Mall in Olympia.
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0: Bronco morning for a little bit, and we are broadcasting live at, well, the Capitol Mall parking lot for Backyard Butchers. 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They're also back tomorrow. We are here until 2 o'clock today. We've got all sorts of stuff. Concert tickets you can register to win. We've even got some tickets that we just might give you if you ask us politely for the Rainiers and Grays Harbor Raceway, even the Washington State Fair. And we've got all that. 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

0: Hey, good afternoon. It's a great day to swing by Capitol Mall after church or running your errands and stock that freezer for the coming, I don't know, weeks or months. Backyard Butchers are here at the northwest corner of Capitol Mall in front of Sephora. Caleb is here. What's on the truck, Caleb?
1: We got a little bit of everything. We've got steak, seafood, chicken. We've got it all stocked up. I'm running low on some stuff, though. I'm running low, especially on the chicken. That's been going really fast out here.
0: All right. What's your favorite?
1: My personal favorite's got to be the steaks. The steaks, you can't touch them. I mean, you can't beat them anywhere, especially the prices and the deals that we're running out here.
0: Okay, and 20 ribeyes for $39, that gets people's attention, and then they come in and find out you got a lot more stuff.
1: Yeah, we're primarily an online company. We do these pop-ups to give you a chance to try us out in person. Hopefully you like it. Shop online down the road, so come out and sample out our online.
0: How late are you here tonight?
1: I'm here till 5. It's my early night.
0: All right, thanks, Caleb. Come on out and see him. We are here till 2, and we've got some concert tickets you can sign up to win, maybe some fair tickets or Rainier tickets that we might just hand right off to you. Capitol Mall, it's Backyard Butchers.
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5: Sunshine mixed with clouds at times this afternoon, with daytime highs approaching 73. Winds out of the west, around 5 miles per hour. Mainly clear skies tonight, lows dip down to about 51. A blend of clouds and sun, with fog in spots early tomorrow. High temperatures reach up to 79. Mid-70s Tuesday, with a chance for isolated showers. Much cooler Wednesday, with highs in the upper 60s. Showers continue. That's the latest from the South Sound Weather Center. I'm meteorologist Paul Trombley. Currently, it's 68 degrees.

0: Hey, good afternoon. It's a great day to swing by Capitol Mall after church or running your errands and stock that freezer for the coming, I don't know, weeks or months. Backyard Butchers are here at the northwest corner of Capitol Mall in front of Sephora. Caleb is here. What's on the truck, Caleb?
1: We got a little bit of everything. We've got steak, seafood, chicken. We've got it all stocked up. I'm running low on some stuff, though. I'm running low, especially on the chicken. That's been going really fast out here.
0: All right. What's your favorite?
1: My personal favorite's got to be the steaks. The steaks, you can't touch them. I mean, you can't beat them anywhere, especially the prices and the deals that we're running out here.
0: Okay, and 20 ribeyes for $39, that gets people's attention, and then they come in and find out you got a lot more stuff.
1: Yeah, we're primarily an online company. We do these pop-ups to give you a chance to try us out in person. Hopefully you like it. Shop online down the road, so you come out and sample out our online.
0: How late are you here tonight?
1: I'm here till 5. It's my early night.
0: All right, thanks, Caleb. Come on out and see him. We are here till 2, and we've got some concert tickets you can sign up to win, maybe some fair tickets or Rainier tickets that we might just hand right off to you. Capitol Mall, it's Backyard Butchers.
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1: 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They ain't covered yet.

0: set in your mostly empty freezer. It's a half freezer burned box of popcorn shrimp that you got at Trader Joe's 3 years ago. Come on, clean that stuff out and replenish your freezer right now at Capital Mall. Backyard Butchers is here. You know the deal with them. 20 premium ribeyes for $39. That'll bring you here. And then once you check that out, you might be interested in one of their variety boxes. The steaks featuring T-bone, strip steaks, ranch steaks, sirloin steaks, and burgers. Seafood varieties got not one, not two, but three different kinds of shrimp. There's crab legs and scallops in that box. And as Caleb said a few minutes ago, running a little bit low on the chicken, but the variety box does contain plain chicken breasts, chipotle bourbon chicken breasts, lemon pepper, and teriyaki, and even some chicken tenderloin fritters. See what they've got? See what we have, too, from the radio station. We always bring out some good swag that we'd be happy to pass along to you. We're here till 2. Backyard Butchers is here till 5. And here is the northwest corner of the Capital Mall parking lot in Olympia, right across from Sephora.
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At Capitol Mall, we're here till 2. The Backyard Butchers are here till 5 today. 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
9: Sunshine mixed with clouds at times this afternoon, with daytime highs approaching 71. Westerly winds around 5 miles per hour. Mainly clear tonight, lows dip down to about 51. Sunshine mixed with clouds at times, with fog in spots early tomorrow. Highs level off around 77. Low 70s Tuesday, with a chance for isolated showers. Cooler Wednesday, with highs in the upper 60s. Chance for showers continues. That's the latest from the South Sound Weather Center. I'm meteorologist Paul Trombley. Right now, 68.

0: Anybody interested in 20 premium ribeyes for $39? Yeah, you won't beat that anywhere. So head on over to the Capitol Mall today. That's where Backyard Butchers is set up. You'll find their truck with the big banner on it in the northwest corner of the parking lot out front of Sephora, kind of near Target. And, yeah, 20 premium ribeyes for $39. Lots more as well. They've got seafood and chicken from pork packs and steak variety packs. They'll walk you all through it. Caleb is real easygoing, and he'll explain all the deals that they have today that'll help you fill your freezer for the coming weeks, or who knows, maybe a month or two. And we're here, too, for the radio station under our canopy, and we still have a handful of tickets left, and you can sign up for Dylan Marlowe or Chase Rice tickets. Those guys are playing the Puyallup Fair here soon. A few more Rainiers tickets to go, and maybe a few more Grays Harbor Raceway tickets that you could win from us. We're here a little bit longer until 2. Backyard Butchers is here at Capitol Mall until 5 this evening.
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0: that we're going to do here today from Capital Mall for the Backyard Butchers. Backyard Butchers are still here, set up until 5 o'clock this evening, and they'll be back tomorrow if you've heard me talk about them, but can't come out and take a stab to enjoy the 20 premium ribeyes for $39 that they're offering. And that's just the tip of the iceberg. They've got the big variety packs as well. You can get a steak pack that has several different varieties, from strip steaks to T-bones to sirloins, even burgers. There's a seafood variety pack with three different kinds of shrimp, also crab legs and scallops, and there's the chicken variety box. Chicken breasts, you can get plain chicken breasts, chipotle bourbon chicken breasts, lemon pepper, teriyaki, even some chicken tenderloin fritters in there. Caleb will explain it all to you, but of course, 20 premium ribeyes for $39 is a price you're not going to beat anywhere within the sound of my voice anytime soon. So come see the Backyard Butchers. They are in the northwest corner of the Capital Mall parking lot, right out in front of Sephora.
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Sunshine mixed with clouds at times this afternoon, with daytime highs approaching 73. Winds out of the northwest around 5 miles per hour. Lows level off around 51. Tonight, mainly clear. Daytime highs approaching 80. Tomorrow, a mix of clouds and sun. Turning cooler Tuesday and Wednesday, with highs from the upper 60s to the mid-70s. Showers both days. That's the latest from the South Sound Weather Center. I'm meteorologist Laura Lockwood. Currently, it's 73 degrees.

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4: Sunshine mixed with clouds at times this afternoon, with daytime highs approaching 73. Winds out of the northwest around 5 miles per hour. Lows level off around 51 tonight, mainly clear. Daytime highs approaching 80 tomorrow, a mix of clouds and sun. Turning cooler Tuesday and Wednesday, with highs in the upper 60s to the mid-70s. Showers both days. That's the latest from the South Sound Weather Center. I'm meteorologist Laura Lockwood. Right now, it's 73 degrees. K-A-Y.

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0: 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It is back. 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
1: 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We're back with you Monday with Big D and Bubba. 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Yeah!
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10: South Sound weather.
11: Sunshine mixed with clouds at times this afternoon, with daytime highs approaching 73. Winds out of the northwest around 5 miles per hour. Lows level off around 51 tonight, mainly clear. Daytime highs approaching 80 tomorrow, a mix of clouds and sun. Turning cooler Tuesday and Wednesday, with highs from the upper 60s to the mid 70s. Shower.

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